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I'm your RJ Sandhya. Today the topic is about women in Mahabharata, their roles and status. The Mahabharata, one of the most deserved ancient Indian epics, is not merely a narrative of great battles and divine interventions, but a complex history of human emotions, ethical dilemmas and societal structures. Amidst the grandeur of its narrative, the treatment of women in the Mahabharata is a subject of profound significance. Women in the epic occupy diverse roles, ranging from powerful queens and wise matrons to oppressed wives and marginalized figures. This article aims to deep into the portrayal and treatment of women in Mahabharata, unrevealing the complexities of gender dynamics, societal norms and cultural values embedded with this timeless epic. To understand the status of women in ancient India, historians and sociolinguists look at complex interplay of factors. Hence are some key areas to consider: legal rights, scriptures and legal codes like the Manu Smriti offers insights into a woman's property rights, right within marriage and inheritance, education and literacy. Did women have access to education? Were there female scholars or teachers? The presence of these can indicate a higher social status. Political participation. Could women hold positions of power? Were the queens or regents who ruled? Social mobility. Restrictions based on caste and class would also impact women's status. Did women have opportunities to improve their social standing? Religious participation. Religious texts and practices can reveal the importance placed on women within the religious sphere. Were there female deities? Would men participate in rituals? Marriage and family life. The age of marriage, the customs around dowry and polygamy, and a woman's role within the households all contribute to understanding her status. During the Mahabharata period, which is believed to have occurred around 3000 BCE to 500 BCE, patriarchal structures and gender norms were deeply ingrained in ancient Indian society. These norms and structures were reflected in various aspects of life, including family, social, religious, and political spheres. Here, an elaboration on patriarchy and gender norms during this period. Patriarchal family structure. The family structure was patriarchal, with the eldest male members typically holding authority over the household. The authority extended to decision making, inheritance, and the overall welfare of the family. Gender roles. Gender roles were clearly defined, with men primarily responsible for providing for the family through activities such as hunting, farming, or welfare, while women were expected to manage household duties, raise children, and maintain domestic harmony. Joint family system. Extended family often lived together in joint households, where multiple generations resided under the authority of patriarchs. Women played important roles in maintaining family and facilitating relationships among family members. Subordination of women. Women were considered subordinate to men and were expected to obey the authority of their fathers, husbands and male relatives. Their rights and freedoms were often limited compared to men. Modesty and chastity. Virtues like modesty and chastity were highly valued in women. Women were expected to adhere to strict codes on conduct regarding their behavior, dress and interactions with men to maintain family honor. Marriage. Polygamy is a prevalent practice in the Mahabharata, with many male characters having multiple wives. While polygamy offered men social status and progeny, it often relegates women to subordinate roles.
fostering competition and jealousy among wives. Dedication of female figures. Despite the patriarchal norms of society, Hindu mythology features several powerful goddesses such as Durga, Lakshmi and Saraswati. However, their worship did not necessarily translate into evaluator status for women in society. Role of education. Access to education was limited for women during this period, but there were exceptions. Women from elite family might have received education in literature, music and philosophy. Through this was rare and usually limited to upper caste families. Stri Dharma. The concept of Stri Dharma plays a significant role. Core principles of Stri Dharma are fidelity and devotion of husband, household management and children care, respecting elders and following norms. Wives are also expected to demonstrate unwavering loyalty and self-sacrifice. Gandhari. Blind wife chooses to blindfold herself in solidarity with her husband. Misfortune. Kunti endures the exile, the humiliation alongside her sons, prioritizing their well-being. Madri, wife of Pandu, embodies the theme of Sati, choosing to immolate herself on her husband's funeral. Obedience and respect. Women in the Mahabharata are expected to obey and respect other male relatives. Draupadi, acceptance of polygamy, marrying five Pandava brothers despite her initial reluctance, highlights this aspect of Stri Dharma. Significant women characters in Mahabharata. Satyavati. Satyavati in Mahabharata is a fisher woman who rises to become a queen and matriarch, demonstrates she transformative potential of female agency in shaping political densities. She is portrayed as a woman of strength, intelligence and ambition whose actions shape destiny of the Kuru and influence the course of events leading up to the great war of Kurukshetra. Her character serves as a reminder of power, of determination, of strategic thinking in navigating the challenges of life and fulfilling one's responsibilities. She is primarily remembered as the mother of Vaishya, the sage who fathered the Drishta, and as the grandmother of both factions in the epic conflict. Gandhari. Gandhari, the wife of Dhritarashtra, embodies loyalty and devotion. Despite her husband's moral shortcomings, her voluntary blindness undertaken to share her husband's fate underscores the sacrificial role often expected of women in maintaining familial harmony. She is depicted as a devoted wife, loving mother, and tragic figure whose life is marked by sacrifice, sorrow, and the inexorable match of destiny. Her character embodies theme of loyalty, devotion, and the complexities of familial relationships, offering profound insights into human experience and the moral dilemmas that shape our life. Kunti. Throughout the Mahabharata, Kunti is portrayed as a devoted and virtuous woman who faced numerous challenges with resilience and grace. She embodies the qualities of material love, sacrifice, and ethical integrity. Despite her high moral standards, Kunti is not immune to the complexities of human emotions and experience, grappling with dilemmas and regrets streaming from the past decisions. Karna, the great warrior, was her eldest son, born before marriage but abandoned for fear of disgrace. She is recognized as the mother of three prominent characters in the epic. Yudhishthira, Bhima and Arjuna, collectively known as Pandavas. Draupadi. Draupadi is depicted as a woman of exceptional beauty, intelligence and courage. She is known for her
personality sharp wit and unwavering determination, Draupadi plays a pivotal role throughout the Mahabharata from the Swayamvara to her subsequent marriage to the Pandava brothers and her active involvement in the political interviews and battles that shape the course of the epic. One of the most significant controversial episodes involving Draupadi is her humanities in the court of the Kauravas, where she

0: holds underscore her importance as a central figure in the epic Savitri. In the Mahabharata, Savitri is a legendary figure celebrated for her exceptional virtues, unwavering devotion, and extraordinary courage. Savitri's tale revolves around her love for her husband, Satyavan, who is destined to die within a year. Despite knowing this, Savitri marries Satyavan and stands by him with unshakable devotion. When the fateful day arrives, Savitri accompanies Satyavan to the forest, where he meets his end and the hands of the god of death, Yama. Underrated by the tragedy, Savitri follows Yama and he carries away Satyavan's soul. She engages Yama in a dialogue, employing her wisdom and moral rightness to persuade him to grant her husband life back. Impressed by her steadfast devotion and extraordinary virtues, Yama relents and restores Satyavan to life. This granting Savitri's story is celebrated as a paragon of wifely devotion, moral integrity, and feminine strength. Her unwavering love and determination to challenge fate itself embody the highest ideas of Hindu Dharma and illustrate the power of love overcome even death. Damayanti. In the Mahabharata, Damayanti is a legendary character renowned for her exceptional beauty, intelligence, and her unwavering devotion. Through her character is not a part of the primary narrative. Damayanti is the princess of Vidarbha kingdom, known for her unparalleled grace and charm. The Nala Damayanti story recounts the trials and tribulations faced by Damayanti and Nala as they navigate the challenge of love separation. Despite being separated by fate and various adversities, including magical courses by divine interventions, Damayanti's unwavering love and devotion ultimately lead to the reunion. Religions in the face of adversity. She is despite as a paragon of feminine ritual, whose love and loyalty transcended the trials of mortal existence. Her story serves as timeless statement to the power of love, faith, and perseverance in overcoming obstacles of life. Shakuntala. Shakuntala story is celebrated for its themes of love, destiny, and the enduring power of forgiveness. Her character embodies the virtues of purity, devotion, and resilience, serving an inspiration for generations of audience. While her tale is not central to the main narrative of Mahabharata, Shakuntala's timeless story continues the captivating hearts and minds, resonating with audience through its universal themes of love and redemption. The treatment of women in Mahabharata reflects the complex interplay of cultural, societal, and religious influences prevalent in ancient Indian civilization. While women are often subject to oppression and marginalization, the epic also celebrates the resilience, intelligence, and moral agency. Through characters like Draupadi, Kunti, and Gandhari, the Mahabharata offers portrayals of femininity, highlights the inherent contradictions and complexities of gender dynamics in ancient Indian society. The portrayal of women in Mahabharata offers value lessons for contemporary society to promote us to critically examine gender dynamics, challenging norms, and strive for gender equality and empowerment. The epic serves as a reminder of the enduring relevance of women's stories and the need to recognize and celebrate their contribution to society. Thank you.
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4: 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Let's start with something important. Mental health is not about being weak or crazy. It simply means how you think, how you feel, and how you handle stress. According to global reports, many young people experience stress, anxiety, and emotional pressure, especially college students balancing academics, expectations, friendships, relationships, and future career tension. One day you feel confident like CEO, next day you feel like uninstalling yourself from the planet because attendance is short and internal marks are lower than expectations. Life swings like that, and that normal. What is normal? It's suffering silently because of fear of judgment. Now let's talk about something social media. Instagram, the place where everyone is living their best life. Someone is in Goa. Someone got placed in a big company. Someone is posting gym transformation pictures. Someone is in perfect relationship. And you are in room eating snacks and thinking, what am I doing with my life? But listen carefully. Social media is a highlight reel, not the full story. Nobody posts their breakdowns, panic attacks, failures, or sleepless nights. Comparison is the fastest way to kill your happiness. Your journey is different. Your timeline is different. Just because someone is shining today does not mean your light won't glow tomorrow. Even successful personalities openly speak about stress and burnout now. That should show mental health is normal conversation, not a secret topic. Let me share something emotional. Many students who were toppers in school struggle in college. Suddenly competition increases, self-doubt increases. They think they have failed. But sometimes you are not failing. You are adjusting. Growth is uncomfortable, just like muscle pains after a workout. Your brain pains when it is growing. You are in learning resilience. And resilience is stronger than marks. Real strength is not scoring 100%. Real strength is standing up after emotional breakdowns and still training again the next day. Now let's add the little humor because life is already serious enough. Have you noticed how we say, from tomorrow I will start studying seriously, and tomorrow never comes? Or when we open YouTube for one educational video and end up with watching top 10 conspiracy theories about aliens. Our focus runs faster than Chennai traffic sometimes. But behind this humor, there is a deeper truth. We delay things because we fear failure. So instead of judging yourself, understand yourself. Let's talk about relationship. College is the time of friendships, heartbreaks, and dramatic love stories. In relationship, go strong, it feels like the end of the world. But I promise you, heartbreak is the painful, but it is also a teacher. Now let's get practical. How do we build a strong mindset? First, take care of your body. Sleep is not laziness, it is brain recovery. Let's pause for a moment. Take a deep breath in, slowly breathe out. Say to yourself silently, I'm trying. And that is enough. You don't have to perfect. You just have to progressing. Life is not a straight road. It has curve, speed breakers, unexpected detours. Sometimes delays protect you from wrong destinations. Sometimes failure redirects you to better opportunities. If you didn't get placed yet, your time will come. If your grades are average, your skills can be extraordinary. If you feel lost, it means you are searching, and searching is better than standing still. And if you ever feel overwhelmed beyond control, please reach out for help. Women Helpline 181, Police 1091, Emergency 112, support is available. You are never alone. As we close the 1 hour journey together, I want to leave with this thought. Your mindset is the greatest power. Protect it, nourish it, strengthen it. Because when your mind becomes stronger, even strong storms become manageable. 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Stay strong, stay kind, stay hopeful. Until next time, choose peace over pressure, growth over comparison, and courage over fear. Life is tough but so are you. Thank you.
5: హాయ్ హలో, మీరు వింటున్నారు మిట్స్ కమ్యూనిటీ రేడియో 90.8. మీ భవిష్యత్తుకు బలమైన అడుగు మదనపల్లి ఇన్స్టిట్యూట్ ఆఫ్ టెక్నాలజీ అండ్ సైన్స్, మిట్స్ డీమ్ టు బి యూనివర్సిటీ. అత్యుత్తమ బోధన, ఆధునిక 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

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This is your RJ Prashanthi. Now we are discussing about status of women in Indian society. This introduces you the issues affecting the status of

Indian society. Here we have examined various aspects of women's status in Indian society in terms of their work, education, health and media images. In section 29.3, we examine the status of women in the family. Here we discuss the aspects of women's status in the context of lineage, rule of residence and household courts. In the section on women and paid employment, we discuss how women pursue themselves as workers and how traditional role expectations influence women's work, the employer's attitude towards women employees, and the traditional positions of authority in the rural and urban areas, which have been affecting the status of women in society. Now discuss about sociological concepts, that is gender, role and status. Traditional view on women's role and status. Becomes to gender, you may wonder why we are going to look at such terms as role, status, function and even family. Because it is generally accepted that sociology and sociological theory have not paid adequate attention to the fact that societies are divided or satisfied into not only on the basis of caste, class, religion and so on, but also on the basis of what we call gender. The dictionary meaning of gender is classification of objects roughly corresponding to the two sexes as well as the properties of these two sexes. While discussing the difference between the sexes, we generally focus on biological and reproductive functions. But difference in gender relate to various which may be socially and culturally determined. In other words, sex is biological, whereas gender is sociological, namely the social meaning we attribute to it. Now, becomes to role and status, you are already aware or realize the vital importance of the terms such as role, status and function for an understanding of society. These terms tell us how individuals and groups organize themselves as well as relate to each other. Very simply, role tells us about what is expected from an individual in a particular situation, while status deals with his expectations arising out of that situation. To put it another way, a role deals with duties and obligations while status deals with rights. Of course, you realize that these definitions are very simply put and may in fact overlook many complexities and even conflicts. For instance, it is commonly assumed that a mother is a woman, a wife, a cook, a teacher of her children, a daughter-in-law and so on. What happens when the mother is also the principal of the local village school? Not only does the have to deal with a range of roles and status, but also with the tensions that may arise out of her role as mother and her role as an administrator. We shall try to and show you conventional analyses have tended to concentrate on the traditional and accepted roles of women as bearers and rearers of children and not on their other roles. So far, biological differences have been focused on without adequate attention to the implications of these differences. Traditional expectations and women's role and status. As a girl or boy living in contemporary India, you would have heard of, even been witness to caste and religious conflicts and wondered how these conflicts arise. In many cases, they occur because of differences in expectations. You would perhaps also you heard of how a certain caste or community oppresses or ill-treats members of their caste and community. Such matters are now routinely discussed in the school, within the home and among the friends. Occasionally, there may also be cases of men of one group or caste molesting or raping women of another group or caste. Such matters are also discussed, but perhaps less freely. As in cases of other inter-case and inter-community conflicts, blame is attached to one side or another. You might also hear some comments on how it was really the charmer woman's fault. Why was she walking by a deserted path late at night? Or if a large number of women have been molested, you might also hear people justify this in terms of the charmers need to be kept in their place. Only way to do so is to attack their women. In doing so, their izzat or honor is threatened. There may be some further discussion on how such situations arise. How often too have you heard people say that charmer woman was walking home in the dark because she had to look for work in the neighboring village so as to

keep her children alive, or that the scheduled caste women were molested because the men were too frightened or powerless to defend them. If you have heard such arguments, you would realize that these relate to expectations. Women are assaulted because it is expected that they will not strike back. More importantly, in attacking them, higher caste men are fulfilling their expectations associated with their superior position. Caste oppression is a recognized expression of power and control of one group over another. You are probably now quite confused by the manner in which terms such as keeping people in their place, honor, conflict, power, and so on have been used. To make it simpler, we now suggesting that is essential for us to take into consideration how the various rules and expectations of social groups may compete with one another. By giving you above the random examples of the tensions experienced by an individual woman and then of women from a group caught up in conflict situations, we wanted to make you aware of the fact. A study of Indian society needs to take into consideration the role of gender to understand the concepts of role, status, and conflict. Finally, women's status in contemporary India. In following sections, we shall be discussing various aspects of women's status in society. In terms of some important indicators, the form and extent of work and political participation, levels of education, state of health, representation in decision-making bodies, access to property, etc. These are some relevant indicators of status of the individual members in a society. However, not all members of a society have got equal access to the factors which constitute these indicators of status. Gender is one of the crucial dimensions behind this inequality. Hence, due to various socio-cultural factors, the economic and political roles of women have remained mostly unrecognized. In our society, they are marginalized and economically discriminated against. Society has been exposed to the broad processes of social transformation, agricultural modernization and economic development, urbanization and rapid industrialization and globalization. However, these processes have generated regional imbalance, sharpened class inequalities and augmented the gender disparities. Hence, women have become critical symbols of this growing imbalance. All this have affected adversely the various aspects of women's status in the contemporary society. Within the limited scope of this unit, we shall not be able to cover all aspects of women's status in our society. Hence, we shall concentrate only on the aspects of women's work, health and education. Besides these, we shall also present a case study on images of women as presented in popular media programs. This will help you to analyze how media programs reflect the status of women in society. Women's role in the family. It is not enough to say that any society consists of men and of women. It is equally important to look at how the two groups of people interact as well as at the roles and expectations each group of the other. Such roles and expectations are a product of the stereotypes of each gender. By gender stereotype, we mean attributes and qualities commonly associated with a gender. These attributes arise out of the interaction of a complex set of factors, many of which operate in the context of the family. Thank you.

SMITS deemed to be university. NAC A+ grade deemed university. Admissions open for academic year 2026-27. Call 7330-803-555. For more information, visit our website admissions.mits.ac.in.

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This is your RJ Prashanti. Now we are discussing about status of women in Indian society. This introduces you the issues affecting the status of women in Indian society. Here we have examined various aspects of women's status in Indian society in terms of their work, education, health and media images. In section 29.3, we examine the status of women in the family. Here, we discuss the aspects of women's status in the context of lineage, rule of residence and household courts. In the section on women and paid employment, we discuss how women pursue themselves as workers and how traditional role expectations influence women's work, the employer's attitude towards women employees, and the traditional positions of authority in the rural and urban areas, which have been affecting the status of women in society. Now discuss about sociological concepts, that is gender, role and status, traditional view on women's role and status. Becomes to gender, you may wonder why we are going to look at such terms as role, status, function and even family. Because it is generally accepted that sociology and sociological theory have not paid adequate attention to the fact that societies are divided or satisfied into not only on the basis of caste, class, religion and so on, but also on the basis of what we call gender. The dictionary meaning of gender is classification of objects roughly corresponding to the two sexes as well as the properties of these two sexes. While discussing the difference between the sexes, we generally focus on biological and reproductive functions. But difference in gender relate to various which may be socially and culturally determined. In other words, sex is biological, whereas gender is sociological, namely the social meaning we attribute to it. Now, becomes to role and status, you are already aware or realize the vital importance of the terms such as role, status and function for an understanding of society. These terms tell us how individuals and groups organize themselves as well as relate to each other. Very simply, role tells us about what is expected from an individual in a particular situation, while status deals with his expectations arising out of that situation. To put it another way, a role deals with duties and obligations while status deals with rights. Of course, you realize that these definitions are very simply put and may in fact overlook many complexities and even conflicts. For instance, it is commonly assumed that a mother is a woman, a wife, a cook, a teacher of her children, a daughter-in-law and so on. What happens when the mother is also the principal of the local village school? Not only does she have to deal with a range of roles and status, but also with the tensions that may arise out of her role as mother and her role as an administrator. We shall try to and show you conventional analyses have tended to concentrate on the traditional and accepted roles of women as bearers and rearers of children and not on their other roles. So far, biological differences have been focused on without adequate attention to the implications of these differences. Traditional expectations and women's role and status. As a girl or boy living in contemporary India, you would have heard of even been witness to caste and religious conflicts and wondered how these conflicts arise. In many cases, they occur because of differences in expectations. You would perhaps also you heard of how a certain caste or community oppresses or ill-treats members of their caste and community. Such matters are now routinely discussed in the school, within the home and among the friends. Occasionally, there may also be cases of men of one group or caste molesting or raping women of another group or caste. Such matters are also discussed, but perhaps less freely. As in cases of other inter-case and inter-community conflicts, blame is attached to one side or another. You might also hear some comments on how it was really the charmer woman's fault. Why was she walking by a deserted path late at night? Or if a large number of women have been molested, you might also hear people justify this in terms of the charmers need to be kept in their place. Only way to do so is to attack their women. In doing so, their izzat or honor is treated.

end. There may be some further discussion on how such situations arise. How often too have you heard people say that Chamar woman was walking home in the dark because she had to look for work in the neighboring village so as to keep her children alive? Or that the scheduled cash women were molested because the men were too frightened or powerless to defend them? If you have heard such arguments, you would realize that these relate to expectations. Women are assaulted because it is expected that they will not strike back. More importantly, in attacking them, higher caste men are fulfilling their expectations associated with their superior position. Caste oppression is a recognized expression of power and control of one group over another. You are probably now quite confused by the manner in which terms such as keeping people in their place, honor, conflict, power, and so on have been used. To make it simpler, we now suggesting that is essential for us to take into consideration how the various rules and expectations of social groups may compete with one another. By giving you above the random examples of the tensions experienced by an individual woman and then of women from a group caught up in conflict situations, we wanted to make you aware of the fact a study of Indian society needs to take into consideration the role of gender to understand the concepts of role, status, and conflict. Finally, women's status in contemporary India. In following sections, we shall be discussing various aspects of women's status in society in terms of some important indicators, the form and extent of work and political participation, levels of education, state of health, representation in decision-making bodies, access to property, etc. These are some relevant indicators of status of the individual members in a society. However, not all members of a society have got equal access to the factors which constitute these indicators of status. Gender is one of the crucial dimensions behind this inequality. Hence, due to various socio-cultural factors, the economic and political roles of women have remained mostly unrecognized. In our society, they are marginalized and economically discriminated against. Society has been exposed to the broad processes of social transformation, agricultural modernization and economic development, urbanization and rapid industrialization and globalization. However, these processes have generated regional imbalance, sharpened class inequalities, and augmented the gender disparities. Hence, women have become critical symbols of this growing imbalance. All this have affected adversely the various aspects of women's status in the contemporary society. Within the limited scope of this unit, we shall not be able to cover all aspects of women's status in our society. Hence, we shall concentrate only on the aspects of women's work, health and education. Besides these, we shall also present a case study on images of women as presented in popular media programs. This will help you to analyze how media programs reflect the status of women in society. Women's role in the family. It is not enough to say that any society consists of men and of women. It is equally important to look at how the two groups of people interact as well as at the roles and expectations each group of the other. Such roles and expectations are a product of the stereotypes of each gender. By gender stereotype, we mean attributes and qualities commonly associated with a gender. These attributes arise out of the interaction of a complex set of factors, many of which operate in the context of the family. Thank you.

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0: மிட்ஸ் கம்யூனிட்டி ரேடியோ 90.8.
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3: 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Myself Venkatesh. I am from Tripoli branch. My today topic is 8 simple steps to protect our environment. Protecting the environment is not just a responsibility, it is a duty that we owe to our planet, to ourselves and to future generations. We all have the power to make difference, and by that taking simple steps you can protect our environment and ensure a bright future for our children. The steps maintained below may seem too childish or too simple and simple, but effective. There are so essay that everyone can implement them. So here are 8 simple steps for all of you. As first one, use public transport or walk or bike whenever possible. One way that you can help you protect the environment is by using public transport, walking or biking instead of driving your car. Not only will this reduce your carbon footprint, but it will also help you get some exercises and improve your health. Imagine the feeling of accomplishment you will experience when you realize that you are doing your part to protect environment and improve your well-being at the same time. Plant a tree and take care of it. Another step you can take it, plant a tree and take care of planting one single tree here in a simple way to contribute the environment. You does not that trees absorb carbon dioxide from the environment, which serve to decrease greenhouse gas pollution. Additionally, trees provide shade, which can be reduce the amount of energy needed to cool our home. But always make sure to make care of your tree by watering it, ensuring that it receives proper sunlight. Use at least one natural product. You now going to completely organic is too costly for most of us, but using last of one natural product is a great way to protect environment. But choosing natural products, you are not only protecting the environment but also protecting your health. Using natural products is also easy way to reduce the amount of harmful chemical that enter the environment. Additionally, when you use natural products, you will feel in sense of your space, knowing that you are not exposing yourself of your loved ones harmful chemicals. Save electricity and use energy efficient lighting. Reducing your electricity uses is an essay way to protect the environment. Turn off light and unplug electronics when they are not in use, and use of energy efficient light bulbs. Energy efficient bulbs use less energy and last longer than traditional ingredient bulbs. Reducing meat consumption. Reducing meat consumption is a powerful way to reduce our carbon footprint and protect the environment. It is a scientifically provided fact that animal husbandry contributes significantly to greenhouse gas pollution. When you choose to reduce our meat consumption, you are making a conscious effort to reduce our impact on the planet. Please understand, this is not question of religion but environment. Avoided single use of plastic, such as plastic bags, water bottles and untils, are a major contributors to protect pollution. Choose reversible alternatives to a single use of plastic, such as reversible shopping bags, water bottles and metal or earthen untils. This simple step can reduce the amount of plastic waste that enter the environment. And when you are reducing the amount of plastic trash that winds up in our ocean and landfills, you will experience a feeling of achievements. Conserve water. Conserving water is another simple step that you can take to protect the environment by fixing lakes, taking shorter showers and using low flow toilet, and you are reducing your water usage and conserving resources. There is no need to collaborate further on this topic. You know more than me. Educate your child about the environment. Finally, educating your child about the environment is essential for creating a sustainable future. When you touch our children about the environment, you are giving them the tools they needed to protect the planet. Education is the key to protecting the environment and the steps they can take to protect it. Teach them to respect to nature and conserving resources. Encouraging them to take part in environmental activities and to learn more about the environment. But always reminder, the definition of who is a child. Anyone who does not know and is conscious about the environment, regardless of education and age. In a conclusion, taking steps to protect the environment is not just a responsibility. It is a personal mission that we will share. When you take simple steps to protect the environment, you will not only improve the health of the planet, but also improve your own well-being. By using public transport, planting a tree, using a natural product, reducing meat consumption, avoiding single use of plastic, conserving water and educating your child about the environment, you will feel a sense of accomplishment and fulfillment, knowing that you are doing your part of to protect the environment. Using a herbal natural remedy was what good tested negative to after being for years. Have you spent so much funds on a medication to a waste time and may sanitation? Thank you giving this opportunity, MITS Radio 90.8 Committee Radio Station. థ్యాంక్ యూ.
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